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1: I'm not in this world to live up to your expectations. Neither are you here to live up to mine.

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0: 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Kedah, ah.
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And Torres Strait Contemporary. 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

bit of a trip, looking for thrills to get me some kicks. Now all you ladies, I shoot from the hip. I was born with a stiff upper lip. Like a

Kimarinar peidarda Keribar ases Eret marim kerbi. You can look at the

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These eyes are seeing bitterness like wines unseasoned. Portraits of burning hearts.

Your lips, sweet seduction. Last up forever when you're near. And now that it's over, the clouds are cleared. No turning back now.

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1: Tell you what I'm saying, yeah, yeah, well, then, say, I'm gonna talk about it again.

I do, any, any, any, any, oh, yeah, pay nice, give me pay nice.

Yeah. 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That blast. Dom Kennedy. Still getting fly.

0: From Moobyag to Murray and Boigu to Bumaga, you're listening to Radio 4MW. It's the voice. It's the voice of the Torres Strait.
1: Yo, look, I don't want to bring my own problem into this, but, you know, you might think I'm mad, but, well, here's a piece of my mind, and it goes something like this, you know.

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0: We got to

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0: Lively, lively, the night is going fast. 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
1: Oh, what a gangster.
0: Whilst on the run once from the law, I rushed into a church. 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I found myself right up the front, the best place I could hide. I had a fright when some bloke said, got the ring, here comes the bride. 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
1: La, la, tops on your job.
2: Rust on the bow, and here we go.
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1: Dia, can you tell us about the theme and what's happening on the rock?
2: Well, the theme for this year's Multicultural Festival is One Sea, Many Cultures, and we've got many cultures to celebrate. The event is on Friday, 18th of September, and we're kicking off the festivities with a big cultural parade starting at 9 a.m. and we're asking community to dress up in their traditional cultural dress and be part of a celebration of multicultural community.
1: What are we expecting to happen with the performances?
2: There's many things happening. We've got market stalls, family history displays, competition, of course, for best dressed cultural. We've got workshops and live performances. We've got people like Northern Exposure, DJ Lip Gloss.
1: Uncle Joel Gaya.
2: That's right. Brian Ruiz, a Filipino musician coming up from Adelaide. We've got Skills FG, who's a Rotuma performer, and we've got lots more.
1: And still allowing EOIs to happen, so if anybody wants to join in, please feel free to contact Torres Strait Council.
2: And the number there is Torres Strait Council 406-91-336 or SIMA 406-91-524 or pop into our offices. We're happy to give you some information and share what's exciting coming up.
1: Proudly coming to you from Torres Strait Council,
2: SIMA,
1: and the community.

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this way find it? Will this place ever satisfy me? For I come from the soul of the people. We always live by the sea. Now I die here living in the city with my girl and my family. 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

0: Simon.
1: Dia, can you tell us about the theme and what's happening on The Rock?
0: Well, the theme for this year's Multicultural Festival is One Sea, Many Cultures, and we've got many cultures to celebrate. The event is on Friday, 18th of September, and we're kicking off the festivities with a big cultural parade starting at 9 a.m. and we're asking community to dress up in their traditional cultural dress and be part of a celebration of multicultural community.
1: What are we expecting to happen with the performances?
0: There's many things happening. We've got market stalls, family history displays, competition, of course, for best dressed cultural. We've got workshops and live performances. We've got people like Northern Exposure, DJ Lip Gloss,
1: Uncle Joel Gaya.
0: That's right. Brian Ruiz, a Filipino musician, coming up from Adelaide. We've got Skills FG, he's a Rotuma performer, and we've got lots more.
1: And still allowing EOIs to happen, so if anybody wants to join in, please feel free to contact Torres Shire Council.
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